0: The former federal MP beat out four other candidates to secure the party leadership with 51% of the vote. In her victory speech, Finlay condemned what she called the NDP's radical ideology and pledged to make BC an economic powerhouse.
1: A powerhouse no longer denied by Eastern and global elites, predatory foreign nations, and our own constitution.
0: John Rustad stepped down as leader in December after caucus members voted to remove him. Emily Joveski, Vista News, Victoria.
2: An evacuation alert has been issued for 97 properties along Fairmont Creek in the Fairmont area following heavy rainfall. The Regional District of East Kootenay says rising water flows and sediment levels could overwhelm debris basins if more rain falls as forecast. Residents are being urged to prepare grab-and-go kits and be ready to leave on short notice if conditions worsen. Officials say the creek remains within its banks and monitoring continues. The Nelson Police Department is asking for the public's help in locating a missing 36-year-old by the name of Lisa. She was last seen in Nelson on Wednesday. Lisa is described as 5'5", 119 pounds, with brown hair and brown eyes. Anyone with information on her whereabouts is asked to contact the Nelson Police. The mayor of Grand Forks is surprised to learn why young people are shying away from public service. Everett Baker attended this month's Selkirk College convocation ceremony. He spoke to some students who told him why they weren't considering careers in local government.
3: Didn't talk about what time they, you know, whether council was day or night, didn't say about anything about the monies they're paid. It was all about social media and the negative feelings that they got.
2: Baker says he also encouraged nursing grads to consider working at Boundary Hospital. The City of Trails water conservation measures take effect on Monday. Lawn watering is limited to odd-numbered days for odd-numbered homes and even-numbered days for even-numbered homes. And if you're using conventional sprinklers, you can only do it between 6 and 10 a.m. and 6 and 10 p.m. Automatic sprinkling is okay between midnight and 10 a.m. and 6 p.m. and midnight. For the fourth straight month, passenger numbers at the Trail Regional Airport were up year over year. According to the manager, over 1,900 people flew in and out of Trail in April. That's up about 130 compared to the same month in 2025. Out of 57 scheduled flights, 10 were canceled due to either weather or maintenance. Minimum wage workers in British Columbia will see a pay increase starting June 1st. The province says the general minimum wage will rise from $17.85 to $18.25 an hour, an increase of just over 2% tied to inflation. The same increase will apply to resident caretakers, live-in-home support workers, and app-based delivery and ride-hailing workers. The province says the annual increases are now automatically linked to BC's average inflation rate from the previous year. In sports, the Memorial Cup tournament comes to a conclusion this evening as the Ontario Hockey League champion Kitchener Rangers battle the Western Hockey League title holder Everett Silvertips for junior hockey's greatest prize. Canada will leave the IIHF Men's World Ice Hockey Championship empty-handed for the third consecutive year. The Canadians were defeated by Norway 3-2 in overtime in the bronze medal game this morning, with Noah Steen sending his country to their first ever medal at the Men's Worlds. This afternoon, the Baltimore Orioles took a commanding lead early before cruising to a 9-5 victory over the Blue Jays at Camden Yards. Toronto won the first two of the four-game series against their Atlantic League East rivals before suffering a disastrous loss yesterday that was followed by today's showing. All things considered, the Blue Jays played a 10-7 record since their last day off and can finally take a breather before a three-game series in Atlanta begins Tuesday. And right-hander Shane Bieber is scheduled to start for the Single-A Dunedin Blue Jays today as he continues a rehab assignment to work his way back to the Toronto Blue Jays starting rotation.

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0: Cootney's Chicken Elvis here. We're working on our next jingle for Lolo's Hot Chicken. How about this? 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
1: 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In fact, we've got 12 of the Mavericks, 10 of the Rangers, 35 of the Super Crew 4x4s, 12 of the 350 Super Duties, and 25 of the Bronco Sports all in stock. 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
1: Good morning. I'm Lynn Gallant. Carrie Lynn Findley is the next leader of the BC Conservatives. Vista Radio provincial reporter Emily Javeski has the details.
2: Ladies and gentlemen, your next leader and Premier of British Columbia, Carrie Lynn Findley.
3: The former federal MP beat out four other candidates to secure the party leadership with 51% of the vote. In her victory speech, Findley condemned what she called the NDP's radical ideology and pledged to make BC an economic powerhouse.
4: A powerhouse no longer denied by Eastern and global elites, predatory foreign nations, and our own constitution.
3: John Rustad stepped down as leader in December after caucus members voted to remove him. Emily Joveski, Vista News, Victoria.
1: The BC RCMP Southeast District Major Crime Unit is asking for the public's help in the disappearance of trail man 51-year-old Mark Conrad. Investigators say Conrad was last confirmed to have interacted with RCMP officers in late June of last year. Since then, there have been no confirmed sightings of Conrad, and his disappearance is considered concerning. Anyone with information is asked to call police. Residents in the RDCK's electoral Area H have voted against establishing a new dangerous and aggressive dog control service. Voters cast their ballots on Saturday. Results saw the proposal defeated with 432 votes against and 282 votes for. This means the district will not move forward with the proposed service. Creston has awarded a contract to resurface the Centennial Park Splash Park. Councillors approved an $87,000 contract last week to BDI Play Designs. Infrastructure Director Brad Zeffley says staff chose a pour-in-place rubber surface design.
5: It will provide slip-resistant UV surface, which is warranted, has a wear warranty for 7 years and 15-year estimated lifespan.
1: Council heard last month the surface has badly deteriorated and poses a safety risk. The project will be completed this year. The City of Trail has awarded a contract for its downtown urban forest plan. It's intended to make the city more resilient to climate change by planting trees. WSP Canada will create the plan for about $67,000. They received the highest score out of six companies that submitted bids. The project is being funded through a Columbia Basin Trust grant. And the Columbia Basin Trust is preparing to officially open a new office in Nicusp. The new office will replace a smaller leased space, which President Johnny Stryleff says no longer met the needs of staff or the public. He says they wanted a new location that improves opportunities for community connections.
6: It's not just about phone calls or video calls in today's world, but physical presence and physical connections is important. And we do now have a space there that allows folks from the community and surrounding areas to come talk to our staff about programs, initiatives, and other ways the Columbia Basin Trust supports communities.
1: An open house and ribbon-cutting ceremony is planned for June 10th at the new office, located on Nelson Avenue North in Nicusp.
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7: On the international ice, Team Canada fell to Team Norway in the IIHF bronze medal game. The Canadians did not score until the final few minutes of the contest to force overtime before Noah Steen was able to fire home a shot short side to send Canada home with no hardware. As for the Blue Jays, they wrapped up their series against the Baltimore Orioles with a 9-5 loss. Toronto is now two games back from 500 and still sit in the middle of the AL East, being a full 9 games behind Tampa for first. And before the World Cup kicks off, Canada already has a tournament-ending injury. Marcelo Flores ruptured his ACL for his club in Mexico over the weekend. The 22-year-old winger appeared in 7 matches this year and had a single assist.
0: Go weather.
8: Cloudy today with a chance of showers over the eastern sections and a high of 17 today. In the evening, mainly cloudy, another chance of showers overnight, dropping down to a low of 11. Tomorrow, sun and clouds, a chance of showers early in the day, high of 23. Wednesday, it's sunny and 26, but Thursday, right back into it. Cloudy, a chance of showers in 23. And on Friday, cloudy, another chance of showers, high of 24. Now, take a look at the Drive BC Road Report. Nothing planned for delays today. At least that's what the maps are saying. But tomorrow, some construction's going to be popping up in Trail. We'll talk about that a little bit later and tomorrow. If you spot anything, let us know with a text. 250-365-6100. From the Go Weather Booth, I'm Sam Hike.
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Good morning and welcome back to the Power Rock Morning with me, Sam Pike. It's Monday. It's June 1st. Honestly, it feels illegal somehow. I have no idea how we got here already. Feels like we were just digging out from winter a few weeks ago. Now suddenly summer events are popping up everywhere. We've got lots to talk about this morning as well. I'm going to be talking about a couple days of the year, bats in the Kootenays, Canada Day plans, Stanley Cup finals, Hurricanes, Golden Knights. Have the countries trying to decide who they dislike less. We'll also get into mosquito season because those little demons are back. And another edition of Sam Says So. We've got some great community events to talk about as well. Warfield Day, a really cool kids event happening out in Janelle. Grab a coffee, ease yourself into the work week. Let's kick off June together.

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2: Got milk?
0: Sorry, Garfield. Honestly, it feels like one of those holidays absolutely created by somebody's dairy farmer uncle. But milk is one of those things that almost everybody has a weirdly strong opinion about nowadays. Whether it was just fighting lactose intolerance or the pasteurized milk debate, it seems like everybody has an opinion. Or if you're into milk, whether it's chocolate milk or strawberry, it's always an option. And everybody has their hill. They're die on too. Oat milk, almond milk, dairy milk. 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I will say, though, I do enjoy an ice cold chocolate milk after doing some yard work or playing sports. There's an elite tier beverage right there. Also, shout out to cereal. Without it, without milk, cereal is absolutely a terrible time. World Milk Day today, however you take it, dairy, oat, almond, whatever. Enjoy a glass.
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1: Good morning. I'm Lynn Gallant. Carrie Lynn Findley is the next leader of the BC Conservatives. Vista Radio provincial reporter Emily Javeski has the details.
2: Ladies and gentlemen, your next leader and Premier of British Columbia, Carrie Lynn Findley.
3: The former federal MP beat out four other candidates to secure the party leadership with 51% of the vote. In her victory speech, Findley condemned what she called the NDP's radical ideology and pledged to make BC an economic powerhouse.
4: A powerhouse no longer denied by Eastern and global elites, predatory foreign nations, and our own constitution.
3: John Rustad stepped down as leader in December after caucus members voted to remove him. Emily Joveski, Vista News, Victoria.
1: The BC RCMP Southeast District Major Crime Unit is asking for the public's help in the disappearance of trail man, 51-year-old Mark Conrad. Investigators say Conrad was last confirmed to have interacted with RCMP officers in late June of last year. Since then, there have been no confirmed sightings of Conrad, and his disappearance is considered concerning. Anyone with information is asked to call police. The results are in for the RDCK's electoral Area H dog control vote. Residents voted on Saturday whether they support a new RDCK service to deal with aggressive and dangerous dog complaints. Voters decided against the proposal with 432 votes for no and 282 votes for yes. The final outcome means the plan will not move ahead. Creston is moving ahead with repairs to the Centennial Park Splash Park. A contract has been awarded to BDI Play Designs to do the work for just over $87,000. Director of Infrastructure Brad Zeffley told councillors last week that the town received five different proposals through the bidding process.
5: Proposals from five different vendors. Pricing ranged from $79,000 to $229,000. BDI Play Systems submitted the best proposal in our opinion for a poor-in-place rubber surface.
1: The project is needed as the current surface poses safety risks. Work will start this year. A local company will replace the roof on the police station in Trail. City Council has awarded a $420,000 contract to Heritage Roofing of Tagum. They were one of six bidders on the project. Although they didn't have the lowest price, city staff say their proposal provided the best overall value. That's partly because they can start sooner. And the Columbia Basin Trust is expanding its footprint in Nacusp. It's opening a new office there that is designed to accommodate more staff and space for the public. President Johnny Stryliff says the previous location had become too small for the organization's needs.
6: It really wasn't fit for purpose. It was very hard to invite the public into the office. There was no meeting space left. So it's something that it'd be fair to say we had outgrown, and also right from the beginning really wasn't well suited to the needs of Columbia Basin Trust.
1: The new office will officially open June 10th with a public open house, barbecue, and ribbon-cutting ceremony.
0: For these local stories and more, go to MyKootenayNow.com.
7: On the international ice, Team Canada fell to Team Norway in the IIHF bronze medal game. The Canadians did not score until the final few minutes of the contest to force overtime.

0: time before Noah Steen was able to fire home a shot short side to send Canada home with no hardware. As for the Blue Jays, they wrapped up their series against the Baltimore Orioles with a 9-5 loss. Toronto is now 2 games back from 500 and still sit in the middle of the AL East, being a full 9 games behind Tampa for first. And before the World Cup kicks off, Canada already has a tournament-ending injury. Marcelo Flores ruptured his ACL for his club in Mexico over the weekend. The 22-year-old winger appeared in 7 matches this year and had a single assist.
1: Here's weather. Cloudy today with a chance of showers over the eastern sections and a high of 17 today. In the evening, mainly cloudy, another chance of showers overnight, dropping down to a low of 11. Tomorrow, sun and clouds, a chance of showers early in the day, high of 23. Wednesday, it's sunny and 26, but Thursday, right back into it. Cloudy, a chance of showers in 23. And on Friday, cloudy, another chance of showers, high of 24. Now take a look at the Drive BC Road Report. Nothing planned for delays today, at least that's what the maps are saying. But tomorrow, some construction's going to be popping up in trail. We'll talk about that a little bit later and tomorrow. If you spot anything, let us know with a text, 250-365-6100. From the Go Weather Booth, I'm Sam Pike.
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0: Candidate Day planning is officially underway in Castlegar, and honestly, it sounds like a really fun way to spend July 1st. The city's putting together a free Candidate Day celebration at Millennium Park in Ponds from 11 till 2. Sounds like they're going to be going all out this year. Live entertainment throughout the day, a kids' play zone with face painting activities. There's chalk art from local artist Peter Vogler and games for adults, free hot dogs, cupcakes while supplies last. You mean somebody's going to be showing up at 10:58 ready to dominate the hot dog line. Millennium Park is a perfect spot for this community event too, especially in the summer. I love that these events always end up bringing everybody together. Castlegar is such a great community, and seeing everybody out there really makes me feel it. They're looking for volunteers, so if you ever wanted to help out, it's a great opportunity right there. Hard to believe we're already talking Canada Day already.
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3: 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One bat can eat thousands of insects in a single evening, which honestly makes them heroes. 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Others prefer trees and forested areas. 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
1: Good morning. I'm Lynn Gallant. Carrie Lynn Findley is the next leader of the BC Conservatives. Vista Radio provincial reporter Emily Javeski has the details.
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3: The former federal MP beat out four other candidates to secure the party leadership with 51% of the vote. In her victory speech, Findley condemned what she called the NDP's radical ideology and pledged to make BC an economic powerhouse.
4: A powerhouse no longer denied by Eastern and global elites, predatory foreign nations, and our own constitution.
3: John Rustad stepped down as leader in December after caucus members voted to remove him. Emily Joveski, Vista News, Victoria.
1: The BC RCMP Southeast District Major Crime Unit is asking for the public's help in the disappearance of trail man 51-year-old Mark Conrad. Investigators say Conrad was last confirmed to have interacted with RCMP officers in late June of last year. Since then, there have been no confirmed sightings of Conrad, and his disappearance is considered concerning. Anyone with information is asked to call police. Residents in the RDCK's electoral Area H have voted against establishing a new dangerous and aggressive dog control service. Voters cast their ballots on Saturday. Results saw the proposal defeated with 432 votes against and 282 votes for. This means the district will not move forward with the proposed service. Creston has awarded a contract to resurface the Centennial Park Splash Park. Councillors approved an $87,000 contract last week to BDI Play Designs. Infrastructure Director Brad Zeffley says staff chose a pour-in-place rubber surface design.
5: It will provide slip-resistant UV surface, which is warranted, has a wear warranty for 7 years and 15-year estimated lifespan.
1: Council heard last month the surface has badly deteriorated and poses a safety risk. The project will be completed this year. The City of Trail has awarded a contract for its downtown urban forest plan. It's intended to make the city more resilient to climate change by planting trees. WSP Canada will create the plan for about $67,000. They received the highest score out of six companies that submitted bids. The project is being funded through a Columbia Basin Trust grant. And the Columbia Basin Trust is preparing to officially open a new office in Nicusp. The new office will replace a smaller leased space, which President Johnny Stryleff says no longer met the needs of staff or the public. He says they wanted a new location that improves opportunities for community connections.
6: It's not just about phone calls or video calls in today's world, but physical presence and physical connections is important. And we do now have a space there that allows folks from the community and surrounding areas to come talk to our staff about programs, initiatives, and other ways the Columbia Basin Trust supports communities.
1: An open house and ribbon-cutting ceremony is planned for June 10th at the new office, located on Nelson Avenue North in Nicusp.
0: Be the first to know. 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
8: On the international ice, Team Canada fell to Team Norway in the IIHF bronze medal game. The Canadians did not score until the final few minutes of the contest to force overtime before Noah Steen was able to fire home a shot short side to send Canada home with no hardware. As for the Blue Jays, they wrapped up their series against the Baltimore Orioles with a 9-5 loss. Toronto is now two games back from 500 and still sit in the middle of the AL East, being a full nine games behind Tampa for first. And before the World Cup kicks off, Canada already has a tournament-ending injury. Marcelo Flores ruptured his ACL for his club in Mexico over the weekend. The 22-year-old winger appeared in seven matches this year and had a single assist.
9: Weather. Cloudy today with a chance of showers over the eastern sections and a high of 17 today. In the evening, mainly cloudy, another chance of showers overnight, dropping down to a low of 11. Tomorrow, sun and clouds, a chance of showers early in the day, high of 23. Wednesday, it's sunny and 26, but Thursday, right back into it. Cloudy, a chance of showers in 23. And on Friday, cloudy, another chance of showers, high of 24. Now take a look at the Drive BC Road Report. Nothing planned for delays today, at least that's what the maps are saying. But tomorrow, some construction's going to be popping up in Trail. We'll talk about that a little bit later and tomorrow. If you spot anything, let us know with a text, 250-365-6100. From the Go Weather Booth, I'm Sam Pike.
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11: Sure, we remember the music from back then. As for the other stuff, well, still a little foggy. The Goat.

the Stanley Cup Final is officially set. We've got Carolina taking on Vegas starting tomorrow night. I've seen it joked about as online as the finals nobody cares about, but honestly, these two teams have looked terrifying through their playoffs, and I've enjoyed watching them every single second. So yeah, Vegas steamrolled their way through the West, sweeping Colorado in the conference final. That shocked a lot of people. I don't think anybody had that on their board, especially considering that the Avalanche thought they would be the toughest matchup of the season. Meanwhile, Carolina's been a machine. Ottawa, sweet. Philadelphia, sweet. Montreal, only one loss before Carolina shut the door. And the scary thing is, Carolina, they play very, very calm. Rod Brind'Amour has them locked in defensively. They don't panic. They don't get rattled, which could be a trap for Vegas. I'm looking forward to seeing if they can actually hold on to this one. I'm Carolina all the way.

0: Good morning, Sam Pike here. A quick heads up for anybody heading out to trail this week. There is bridge maintenance happening along Highway 3B between Highway 22 Junction East and 2nd Avenue starting tomorrow morning through Thursday. Eastbound lanes are going to be closed between 7 in the morning and 2 in the afternoon each day. So if that's part of your regular route, maybe budget a little extra time because construction traffic always has a way of turning into a quick drive into a guess I live here now situation. Honestly, this time of year, road work starts popping up all over the place. So the second the weather cooperates, cones is going to start appear out of nowhere. So if you're out there, if you spot construction delays, accidents, weird road conditions, text into the Glacier Honda Rock Line at 250-365-6100. Love to hear from you.
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1: Good morning. I'm Lynn Gallant. Carrie Lynn Findley is the next leader of the BC Conservatives. Vista Radio provincial reporter Emily Javeski has the details.
2: Ladies and gentlemen, your next leader and Premier of British Columbia, Carrie Lynn Findley.
3: The former federal MP beat out four other candidates to secure the party leadership with 51% of the vote. In her victory speech, Findley condemned what she called the NDP's radical ideology and pledged to make BC an economic powerhouse.
4: A powerhouse no longer denied by Eastern and global elites, predatory foreign nations, and our own constitution.
3: John Rustad stepped down as leader in December after caucus members voted to remove him. Emily Joveski, Vista News, Victoria.
1: The BC RCMP Southeast District Major Crime Unit is asking for the public's help in the disappearance of trail man, 51-year-old Mark Conrad. Investigators say Conrad was last confirmed to have interacted with RCMP officers in late June of last year. Since then, there have been no confirmed sightings of Conrad, and his disappearance is considered concerning. Anyone with information is asked to call police. The results are in for the RDCK's electoral Area H dog control vote. Residents voted on Saturday whether they support a new RDCK service to deal with aggressive and dangerous dog complaints. Voters decided against the proposal with 432 votes for no and 282 votes for yes. The final outcome means the plan will not move ahead. Creston is moving ahead with repairs to the Centennial Park Splash Park. A contract has been awarded to BDI Play Designs to do the work for just over $87,000. Director of Infrastructure Brad Zeffley told councillors last week that the town received five different proposals through the bidding process.
5: Proposals from five different vendors. Pricing range from $79,000 to $229,000. BDI Play Systems submitted the best proposal in our opinion for portal place rubber surface.
1: The project is needed as the current surface poses safety risks. Work will start this year. A local company will replace the roof on the police station in Trail. City Council has awarded a $420,000 contract to Heritage Roofing of Tegum. They were one of six bidders on the project. Although they didn't have the lowest price, city staff say their proposal provided the best overall value. That's partly because they can start sooner. And the Columbia Basin Trust is expanding its footprint in Nacusp. It's opening a new office there that is designed to accommodate more staff and space for the public. President Johnny Stryliff says the previous location had become too small for the organization's needs.
6: It really wasn't fit for purpose. It was very hard to invite the public into the office. There was no meeting space left. So it's something that it'd be fair to say we had outgrown, and also right from the beginning really wasn't well suited to the needs of Columbia Basin Trust.
1: The new office will officially open June 10th with a public open house, barbecue, and ribbon-cutting ceremony.
0: For these local stories and more, go to MyKootenayNow.com.
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8: On the international ice, Team Canada fell to Team Norway in the IIHF bronze medal game. The Canadians did not score until the final few minutes of the contest to force overtime before Noah Steen was able to fire home a shot short side to send Canada home with no hardware. As for the Blue Jays, they wrapped up their series against the Baltimore Orioles with a 9-5 loss. Toronto is now two games back from 500 and still sit in the middle of the AL East, being a full nine games behind Tampa for first. And before the World Cup kicks off, Canada already has a tournament-ending injury. Marcelo Flores ruptured his ACL for his club in Mexico over the weekend. The 22-year-old winger appeared in seven matches this year and had a single assist.
9: Good weather. Cloudy today with a chance of showers over the eastern sections and a high of 17 today. In the evening, mainly cloudy, another chance of showers overnight, dropping down to a low of 11. Tomorrow, sun and clouds, a chance of showers early in the day, high of 23. Wednesday, it's sunny and 26, but Thursday, right back into it. Cloudy, a chance of showers in 23. And on Friday, cloudy, another chance of showers.

hours, high of 24. Now, take a look at the Drive BC Road Report. Nothing planned for delays today. At least that's what the maps are saying. But tomorrow, some construction's going to be popping up in trail. We'll talk about that a little bit later and tomorrow. If you spot anything, let us know with a text, 250-365-6100. From the Go Weather Booth, I'm Sam Hike.

0: It's time for a Sam Says So, where I come out a definite opinion that affects hardworking people everywhere. Today, Canada needs cheaper cell phone plans. Seriously, have you seen what people in the States pay for unlimited data sometimes? Meanwhile, up here, I look at my phone bill every month like I'm reviewing mortgage paperwork. My goodness, and the worst part is, everybody needs phones now. It's not even optional anymore. Work, family, maps, banking, heck, your phone basically runs your life. Meanwhile, phone companies out here acting like they give you an extra 2 gigs of data and it's some kind of royal blessing. Heaven help you if you go over your limit, suddenly your bill looks like you've financed a boat by mistake. At this point, I'm ready to go back to walkie-talkies. Tin cans with string, smoke signals, anything cheaper. Sam Says So. Lower the phone bills, Canada.
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0: talking with our very good friend, Mr. Dan Ashman from Amford and Am Plus and Trail today. And Dan, it seems like you're getting more and more cars by the minute.
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1: Good morning. I'm Lynn Gallant. Carrie Lynn Findley is the next leader of the BC Conservatives. Vista Radio provincial reporter Emily Javeski has the details.
2: Ladies and gentlemen, your next leader and Premier of British Columbia, Carrie Lynn Findley.
3: The former federal MP beat out four other candidates to secure the party leadership with 51% of the vote. In her victory speech, Findley condemned what she called the NDP's radical ideology and pledged to make BC an economic powerhouse.
4: A powerhouse no longer denied by Eastern and global elites, predatory foreign nations, and our own constitution.
3: John Rustad stepped down as leader in December after caucus members voted to remove him. Emily Joveski, Vista News, Victoria.
1: The BC RCMP Southeast District Major Crime Unit is asking for the public's help in the disappearance of trail man 51-year-old Mark Conrad. Investigators say Conrad was last confirmed to have interacted with RCMP officers in late June of last year. Since then, there have been no confirmed sightings of Conrad, and his disappearance is considered concerning. Anyone with information is asked to call police. Residents in the RDCK's electoral Area H have voted against establishing a new dangerous and aggressive dog control service. Voters cast their ballots on Saturday. Results saw the proposal defeated with 432 votes against and 282 votes for. This means the district will not move forward with the proposed service. Creston has awarded a contract to resurface the Centennial Park Splash Park. Councillors approved an $87,000 contract last week to BDI Play Designs. Infrastructure Director Brad Zeffley says staff chose a pour-in-place rubber surface design.
5: It will provide slip-resistant UV surface, which is warrantied. It has a wear warranty for 7 years and 15-year estimated lifespan.
1: Council heard last month the surface has badly deteriorated and poses a safety risk. The project will be completed this year. The City of Trail has awarded a contract for its downtown urban forest plan. It's intended to make the city more resilient to climate change by planting trees. WSP Canada will create the plan for about $67,000. They received the highest score out of six companies that submitted bids. The project is being funded through a Columbia Basin Trust grant. And the Columbia Basin Trust is preparing to officially open a new office in Nicusp. The new office will replace a smaller leased space, which President Johnny Stryleff says no longer met the needs of staff or the public. He says they wanted a new location that improves opportunities for community connections.
6: It's not just about phone calls or video calls in today's world, but physical presence and physical connections is important. And we do now have a space there that allows folks from the community and surrounding areas to come talk to our staff about programs, initiatives, and other ways the Columbia Basin Trust supports communities.
1: An open house and ribbon-cutting ceremony is planned for June 10th at the new office, located on Nelson Avenue North in Nicusp.
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7: On the international ice, Team Canada fell to Team Norway in the IIHF bronze medal game. The Canadians did not score until the final few minutes of the contest to force overtime before Noah Steen was able to fire home a shot short side to send Canada home with no hardware. As for the Blue Jays, they wrapped up their series against the Baltimore Orioles with a 9-5 loss. Toronto is now two games back from 500 and still sit in the middle of the AL East, being a full nine games behind Tampa for first. And before the World Cup kicks off, Canada already has a tournament-ending injury. Marcelo Flores ruptured his ACL for his club in Mexico over the weekend. The 22-year-old winger appeared in seven matches this year and had a single assist.
8: Goat Sports for the Bombay Restaurant in Castlegar. Mondays, get $1.50 off Castlegar breakfast. Now open Monday to Sunday, 7 a.m. to 4 p.m. Breakfast all day. 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
9: Cloudy today with a chance of showers over the eastern sections and a high of 17 today. In the evening, mainly cloudy, another chance of showers overnight, dropping down to a low of 11. Tomorrow, sun and clouds, a chance of showers early in the day, high of 23. Wednesday, it's sunny and 26, but Thursday, right back into it. Cloudy, a chance of showers in 23. And on Friday, cloudy, another chance of showers, high of 24. Now, take a look at the Drive BC Road Report. Nothing planned for delays today, at least that's what the maps are saying. But tomorrow, some construction's going to be popping up in Trail. We'll talk about that a little bit later and tomorrow. If you spot anything, let us know with a text, 250-365-6100. From the Go Weather Booth, I'm Sam Hike.
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Saturday is shaping up to be a fun day out in Warfield. Warfield Day is back. Small community events like this one are one of the best parts about summer in the Kootenays. Seem like events are popping up every single weekend. You got a pancake breakfast kicking things off in the morning. Then it's going to be a decorated bike parade for the kids, family games, races, face painting, quarterback, money dig, barbecue at noon, a full day of classic community fun. I love these events that have that old school feel to them as well. Kids decorating bikes with streamers and cardboard, families hanging around outside all day and kind of just wandering from one activity to another. And pancake breakfasts around the community, it just hits different. I don't know what they do back there, but community hall pancakes are always somehow better than the ones I make at home. So if you're looking for something family friendly this weekend, Warfield Day sounds like a pretty good way to do it.

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1: You know, it's a weird time of year for me, sports-wise. The gap, because hockey's almost done, basketball's almost done, and then suddenly there's this weird stretch where I kind of unplug from sports for a little while. No, don't get me wrong, I like baseball. I'm more of a late August, when the games suddenly matter, baseball kind of guy. And football is great, too, though still feels like a little ways off. For a couple of months, I sort of just relax. And by relax, I mean I refresh those sports apps every 20 minutes to see if the Canucks have made a trade, hired somebody, fired somebody, or accidentally leaked a jersey redesign, because hockey fans never actually stop, even on those end-of-season moments. Games end, we immediately become amateur general managers all summer long, and honestly, kind of love that part too.
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1: Good morning. I'm Lean Gallant. Carrie Lynn Findley is the next leader of the BC Conservatives. Vista Radio provincial reporter Emily Javeski has the details.
2: Ladies and gentlemen, your next leader and Premier of British Columbia, Carrie Lynn Findley.
3: The former federal MP beat out four other candidates to secure the party leadership with 51% of the vote. In her victory speech, Findley condemned what she called the NDP's radical ideology and pledged to make BC an economic powerhouse.
4: A powerhouse no longer denied by Eastern and global elites, predatory foreign nations, and our own constitution.
3: John Rustad stepped down as leader in December after caucus members voted to remove him. Emily Joveski, Vista News, Victoria.
1: The BC RCMP Southeast District Major Crime Unit is asking for the public's help in the disappearance of trail man, 51-year-old Mark Conrad. Investigators say Conrad was last confirmed to have interacted with RCMP officers in late June of last year. Since then, there have been no confirmed sightings of Conrad, and his disappearance is considered concerning. Anyone with information is asked to call police. The results are in for the RDCK's electoral Area H dog control vote. Residents voted on Saturday whether they support a new RDCK service to deal with aggressive and dangerous dog complaints. Voters decided against the proposal with 432 votes for no and 282 votes for yes. The final outcome means the plan will not move ahead. Creston is moving ahead with repairs to the Centennial Park Splash Park. A contract has been awarded to BDI Play Designs to do the work for just over $87,000. Director of Infrastructure Brad Zeffley told councillors last week that the town received five different proposals through the bidding process.
5: Proposals from five different vendors. Pricing range from $79,000 to $229,000. BDI Play Systems submitted the best proposal in our opinion for a poor place rubber surface.
1: The project is needed as the current surface poses safety risks. Work will start this year. A local company will replace the roof on the police station in Trail. City Council has awarded a $420,000 contract to Heritage Roofing of Tagum. They were one of six bidders on the project. Although they didn't have the lowest price, city staff say their proposal provided the best overall value. That's partly because they can start sooner. And the Columbia Basin Trust is expanding its footprint in Nacusp. It's opening a new office there that is designed to accommodate more staff and space for the public. President Johnny Stryleff says the previous location had become too small for the organization's needs.
6: It really wasn't fit for purpose. It was very hard to invite the public into the office. There was no meeting space left. So it's something that it'd be fair to say we had outgrown, and also right from the beginning really wasn't well suited to the needs of Columbia Basin Trust.
1: The new office will officially open June 10th with a public open house, barbecue, and ribbon-cutting ceremony.
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7: On the international ice, Team Canada fell to Team Norway in the IIHF bronze medal game. The Canadians did not score until the final few minutes of the contest to force overtime before Noah Steen was able to fire home a shot short side to send Canada home with no hardware. As for the Blue Jays, they wrapped up their series against the Baltimore Orioles with a 9-5 loss. Toronto is now two games back from 500 and still sit in the middle of the AL East, being a full nine games behind Tampa for first. And before the World Cup kicks off, Canada already has a tournament-ending injury. Marcelo Flores ruptured his ACL for his club in Mexico over the weekend. The 22-year-old winger appeared in seven matches this year and had a single assist.
0: Your weather.
8: Cloudy today with a chance of showers over the eastern sections and a high of 17 today. In the evening, mainly cloudy, another chance of showers overnight, dropping down to a low of 11. Tomorrow, sun and clouds, a chance of showers early in the day, high of 23. Wednesday, it's sunny and 26, but Thursday, right back into it. Cloudy, a chance of showers in 23. And on Friday, cloudy, another chance of showers, high of 24. Now take a look at the Drive BC Road Report. Nothing planned for delays today. At least that's what the maps are saying. But tomorrow, some construction is going to be

0: pop it up and trail. We'll talk about that a little bit later and tomorrow. If you spot anything, let us know with a text, 250-365-6100. From the Go Weather Booth, I'm Sam Hike.
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0: Mosquito season is officially back, which means the tiny winged vampires of the Kootenays are once again out for blood. And man, mosquitoes love me. And I don't know what it is. I can't stand it. And beside five people outside, I'm always going to be the one who somehow gets eaten alive. And I've tried everything. I've done bug spray, citronella candles, those weird mosquito coils, standing next to smoky fireplaces or campfires, and everybody swears by something different. 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Meanwhile, the skeeters, well, they always find a way to get back to me in that patch of skin I somehow missed with bug spray. So help me out here. 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

0: got a really cool free event happening over in Janel called Kids Connect, happening at 3:30 till 5:30 for kids as aged to 7 to 12, along with their caregivers. Honestly, it feels like a really awesome afternoon for families. 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Heck, that's the best way to make friends as parents, is having your kids make friends first.
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1: Good morning. I'm Lynn Gallant. Carrie Lynn Findley is the next leader of the BC Conservatives. Vista Radio provincial reporter Emily Javeski has the details.
2: Ladies and gentlemen, your next leader and Premier of British Columbia, Carrie Lynn Findley.
3: The former federal MP beat out four other candidates to secure the party leadership with 51% of the vote. In her victory speech, Findley condemned what she called the NDP's radical ideology and pledged to make BC an economic powerhouse.
4: A powerhouse no longer denied by Eastern and global elites, predatory foreign nations, and our own constitution.
3: John Rustad stepped down as leader in December after caucus members voted to remove him. Emily Joveski, Vista News, Victoria.
1: The BC RCMP Southeast District Major Crime Unit is asking for the public's help in the disappearance of trail man 51-year-old Mark Conrad. Investigators say Conrad was last confirmed to have interacted with RCMP officers in late June of last year. Since then, there have been no confirmed sightings of Conrad, and his disappearance is considered concerning. Anyone with information is asked to call police. Residents in the RDCK's electoral Area H have voted against establishing a new dangerous and aggressive dog control service. Voters cast their ballots on Saturday. Results saw the proposal defeated with 432 votes against and 282 votes for. This means the district will not move forward with the proposed service. Creston has awarded a contract to resurface the Centennial Park Splash Park. Councillors approved an $87,000 contract last week to BDI Play Designs. Infrastructure Director Brad Zeffley says staff chose a pour-in-place rubber surface design.
5: It will provide slip-resistant UV surface, which is warranted, has a wear warranty for 7 years and 15-year estimated lifespan.
1: Council heard last month the surface has badly deteriorated and poses a safety risk. The project will be completed this year. The City of Trail has awarded a contract for its downtown urban forest plan. It's intended to make the city more resilient to climate change by planting trees. WSP Canada will create the plan for about $67,000. They received the highest score out of six companies that submitted bids. The project is being funded through a Columbia Basin Trust grant. And the Columbia Basin Trust is preparing to officially open a new office in Nicusp. The new office will replace a smaller leased space, which President Johnny Stryleff says no longer met the needs of staff or the public. He says they wanted a new location that improves opportunities for community connections.
6: It's not just about phone calls or video calls in today's world, but physical presence and physical connections is important. And we do now have a space there that allows folks from the community and surrounding areas to come talk to our staff about programs, initiatives, and other ways the Columbia Basin Trust supports communities.
1: An open house and ribbon-cutting ceremony is planned for June 10th at the new office, located on Nelson Avenue North in Nicusp.
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7: On the international ice, Team Canada fell to Team Norway in the IIHF bronze medal game. The Canadians did not score until the final few minutes of the contest to force overtime before Noah Steen was able to fire home a shot short side to send Canada home with no hardware. As for the Blue Jays, they wrapped up their series against the Baltimore Orioles with a 9-5 loss. Toronto is now two games back from 500 and still sit in the middle of the AL East, being a full nine games behind Tampa for first. And before the World Cup kicks off, Canada already has a tournament-ending injury. Marcelo Flores ruptured his ACL for his club in Mexico over the weekend. The 22-year-old winger appeared in seven matches this year and had a single assist.
0: Goat weather.
8: Cloudy today with a chance of showers over the eastern sections and a high of 17 today. In the evening, mainly cloudy, another chance of showers overnight, dropping down to a low of 11. Tomorrow, sun and clouds, a chance of showers early in the day, high of 23. Wednesday, it's sunny and 26, but Thursday, right back into it. Cloudy, a chance of showers in 23. And on Friday, cloudy, another chance of showers, high of 24. Now, take a look at the Drive BC Road Report. Nothing planned for delays today. At least that's what the maps are saying. But tomorrow, some construction's going to be popping up in trail. We'll talk about that a little bit later and tomorrow. If you spot anything, let us know with a text. 250-365-6100 from the Go Weather Booth. I'm Sam Hike.
0: What is

Good morning, Sam Pike here on the Power Rock Morning. Now, we were talking about Canada Day a little bit earlier as Castlegar busies its event planning to make sure that celebration is a big old day. But coming up a little bit before Canada Day, it's Father's Day. And it's an exciting one for me because, well, I'm a father, still kind of getting used to that. My son Thatch is about 2 years old now, and my son Locke, a couple months old. My goodness, I'm a father of two. So that means two times the Father's Day celebrations. Already planning it out. It's going to be more of a week-long celebration because a full day of nothing but dad means there's not a whole lot of time left for parenting. So we're going to spread it out so we have more like an hour of dad time rather than just one long day where my wife pretty much takes everything onto her plate. I don't want that for. Either way, plan for Father's Day. Make sure you write it down in your calendar. You don't want to forget about it and miss out on wishing your old man a happy Father's Day or taking a moment to remember him. Stay tuned. You're listening to Power Rock.

0: We've covered a lot of wildlife on the show today between bats and mosquitoes, and I feel like I'm living in the Kootenays, and it forces you to become way more aware of nature, whether you want to or not. You really can't ignore it out here. You leave for work in the morning and there's a deer standing in somebody's yard. You go camping and spend 20 minutes arguing about whether the noise outside the tent is a squirrel or something significantly bigger. Half the conversations this time of year revolve around bears, bugs, weather, or road conditions. I kind of love that balance out here, though. You still get the convenience of town while being surrounded by mountains and wildlife all the time. In fact, if you go out and talk to pretty much anyone who lives out here, they'd say one of the best things about living out here is just where we are. Mountains everywhere, forests everywhere, wildlife everywhere as well. Even the storms feel different. Last week's thunderstorm rolling through the valley sounded massive. Mountains make everything echo and rumble forever. Makes you appreciate the quiet days a little bit more.
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0: Hey, how well do you know your movies? It's time for one of my favorite breaks on the Power Rock Morning. Prove you know your cinema. It's time for a Movie Monday. We play a short clip from a movie or TV show. We have listeners guess as to what movie or TV show it is from. Listen closely. This is this week's audio clue.
1: If you touch that again, I shall kill you right now. Okay. Do not touch this. This is a no-touching zone.
2: Good. Well, then...
1: Oh, my God! I can't believe you reached across like that again. I can't even believe it. Honestly. Oh, God, I want to kill you right. If you didn't know this combination, you'd be so dead right now. It would be unbelievable.
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1: Don't cross this line with your hand.
3: No.
1: How dare you? If you speak... How dare you? If you speak again... If you speak again, I'm going to kill you. Do you understand? Don't say it. Oh, God, I see you getting ready. Oh, my God, don't say it.
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0: Well, that's going to do it for the Power Rock Morning Today with me, Sam Pike, like the fish, Sam, the radio man. Thanks for hanging out with me, kicking off the first day of June, the first day of the work week. We got it covered this morning. Bats, mosquitoes, hockey, cell phone bills, summer events, and somehow we even managed to talk about National Milk Day. Big thanks to everyone who texted in, especially our winner of our Movie Monday. That's Tim, guess it correctly, not Museum Battle of the Smithsonian. Getting specific, it's the second night of the museum. Big thanks to everyone. Enjoy the rest of your Monday. Keep an eye out on the road. Looks like we're getting some rain infrequently out there. That created a little bit of a slippery issue. Bryce coming up next. We're going to do it all again tomorrow morning right here on The Goat.
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1: I'm Storm Lenny. Carrie Lynn Findley is the next leader of the BC Conservatives. Vista Radio provincial reporter Emily Joveski has the details.
2: Ladies and gentlemen, your next leader and Premier of British Columbia, Carrie Lynn Findley.
3: The former federal MP beat out four other candidates to secure the party leadership with 51% of the vote. In her victory speech, Findley condemned what she called the NDP's radical ideology and pledged to make BC an economic powerhouse.
4: A powerhouse no longer denied by Eastern and global elites, predatory foreign nations, and our own constitution.
3: John Rustad stepped down as leader in December after caucus members voted to remove him. Emily Joveski, Vista News, Victoria.
1: The BCRCMP Southeast District Major Crimes Unit is asking for the public's help in the disappearance of trailman 51-year-old Mark Conrad. Investigators say Conrad was last confirmed to have interacted with RCMP officers in late June of last year. Since then, there have been no confirmed sightings of Conrad, and his disappearance is considered concerning. Anyone with information is asked to call police. The results are in for the RDCK's Electoral Area H dog control vote. Residents voted on Saturday on whether they support a new RDCK service to deal with aggressive and dangerous dog complaints. Voters decided against the proposal with 432 votes for no and 282 votes for yes. The final outcome means the plan will not move ahead. Creston is moving ahead with repairs to the Centennial Park Splash Park. A contract has been awarded to BDI Play Designs to do the work for just over $87,000. Director of Infrastructure Brad Zeffley told councillors last week that the town received five different proposals through the bidding process.
5: Proposals from five different vendors. Pricing ranged from $79,000 to $229,000. BDI Play Systems submitted the best proposal, in our opinion, for a poor-in-place rubber surface.
1: The project is needed as the current surface poses safety risks. The work is expected to start this year. The Columbia Basin Trust is expanding its footprint in Nakasp. It's opening a new office there that is designed to accommodate more staff and space for the public. President Johnny Strelaev says the previous location had become too small for the organization's needs.
6: It really wasn't fit for purpose. It was very hard to invite the public into the office. There was no meeting space left. So it's something that it'd be fair to say we had outgrown, and also right from the beginning really wasn't well suited to the needs of Columbia Basin Trust.
1: The new office will officially open June 10th with a public open house, barbecue, and ribbon cutting ceremony. A local company will replace the roof on the police station and trail. City Council has awarded a $420,000 contract to Heritage Roofing of Tagum. They were one of six bidders on the project. Although they didn't have the lowest price, city staff say their proposal provided the best overall value. That's partly because they can start sooner.
0: Be the first to know. Get daily and weekly news alerts by signing up at our website, MyKootenayNow.com.
1: The Nelson Leafs have added another former player to their staff in Andy Fitzpatrick. The 29-year-old spent a couple of years with the Leafs organization before turning into a coach. The past few seasons, he has coached in the NWCAA and will take on the role of assistant coach for Nelson in the fall. And the Maple Leafs have hired Judd Brackett this morning as assistant GM. Brackett has spent nearly two decades in the NHL as a scout for the Canucks and most recently the Wild. They also hired Freddie Hamilton as chief of staff. The 34-year-old was an ex-player and played parts of eight seasons in the NHL. And finally, Serena Williams is coming out of retirement. The 44-year-old announced that she would take part in the upcoming doubles event in London with her partner to be announced at a later date. Williams has 23 Grand Slam titles and sits only one behind Djokovic and Court for most of any tennis player. Highway 22 is closed between Roslyn and Trail right now due to a police incident. No estimated time of reopening has been provided. There's also single lane traffic in effect on Highway 3A through Nelson between Front and Anderson Street until 3:30 today and over the Tagum Bridge until 4. In our weather forecast, the chance of showers with a high of 17 this afternoon, the chance of showers dropping down to 10 tonight, the chance of showers with a high of 24 tomorrow afternoon, and cloudy periods dropping down to 12 for tomorrow night. I'm Storm Lenny.
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Every damn time I walk through that door, it's the same damn thing. Girl bends over.

is World Class Rock. Oh yeah, that's it. The GOAT.

0: Fitz, you good. Little Brian Adams kicking off the show. It's Bryce. It's Monday. It's the GOAT. All right. What a, I guess, a wet weekend. I don't know. I was in Vancouver all weekend. I missed the whole thing, but apparently we got hit with a major storm, and it was quite brutal out there. We'll talk a little bit about weather in a little bit, but Roslyn Hill was closed for a few hours, a police incident, and I'm seeing a report that apparently it is open, but I don't have any confirmation officially. So if anybody knows and can update me on that, I'd love a call here. Call or text the Glacier Honda Rock Line, 250-365-6100. I do believe that the worst is over and this thing is opening up now, but I don't want to say that 100% right now. I'll be back in a little bit. Right now, it's Sloan with Bad Advice. If it feels good, do it.
1: 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'Cause this song is for people who love-

0: Hit that. The Offspring. It's on The Goat. Okay. What a wild weekend. I mean, I was in Vancouver, so I completely missed all this crazy rain and power outages and bad weather, but I've heard it was bad. Let's see if, is it going to keep up though? Today's been sort of overcasty. We do have a 60% chance of showers, kind of settling down though. 30% tonight. Looks like we're going to have sun and cloud tomorrow and sun on Wednesday with a high of 26. But after that, it's back to showers. 60% Thursday, 30 Friday. But I'm sure that'll change because it's a weather forecast. Right now, it is 16 degrees.
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Best of Me. It's JJ Wild, one of the hottest modern female rock stars out there. But, I mean, would she really be around if it weren't for the Runaways? Yes, the Runaways released their first album 50 years ago today. This is the band that gave us tastes of icons like Lita Ford and Joan Jett. Now, this album didn't really do all that well in the charts in North America, but their story became bigger than those early sales because the Runaways were marketed as one of the first all-female hard rock bands. At the time, rock was overwhelmingly male-dominated, and they brought an attitude and an energy that felt truly fresh. They opened doors for future generations of women in rock, and they proved that there was an audience, even though they didn't necessarily fit industry expectations. Let's go with the song that started it all. This is Cherry Bomb.

The river below. Indeed, it is below us right now. Today's Monday, and that means Main Event Monday, coming up later at 5 o'clock. And today's main event is set. It's a fatal four-way for the ultimate Beatles legacy. That's right. John versus Paul versus George versus Ringo. Four icons, but there can only be one winner. So, who are you taking and why? This might divide some people. Main Event Monday, Beatle versus Beatle versus Beatle versus Beatle. Who's the best? Text the Glacier Honda Rock.

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0: Bones for the Crows, the new one from Nickelback, set to be on their upcoming album, still untitled. Apparently, they have almost finished it, quote, end quote. Anyways, this next one, not new, all the way back in 1985, Money for Nothing. And it was on this day this song debuted on MTV, a truly iconic music video for sure. It's got appliance store workers watching music videos grumbling about how easy rock stars have it. Of course, the iconic chorus from Sting, and I want my MTV. Well, you got it. It's dead now, but whatever. Dire Straits on the GOAT.
1: Look at them yo-yos, that's the way you do it.

0: your way to heaven.
1: Stairway to Heaven, as iconic as it gets. Led Zeppelin on the GOAT. It's Bryce. 3 o'clock coming up, top of the hour. We're going to hear from some grads. Yes, some Stanley Humphrey grads are going to be coming in and joining me in the studio in a few minutes, so stick around for that. We're going to get to the NHL update a little bit later today, but it will come in your 3 o'clock hour. Going to wrap this one up with our quote of the day. It's Morgan Freeman's birthday, which happens to land on the first day of Pride Month, and this one just kind of dropped in my lap. Quote from Mr. Freeman. I hate the word homophobia. It's not a phobia. You are not scared. You are an asshole.
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0: Hey, this is Bryce, joined by three graduating students from Stanley Humphreys Secondary School, Shaylin Winerow, Emily Peck, and Ray McComb. And as we hit the month of June, that means it's almost time for grad. We're going to hear from some of these students here. First up, Shay.
1: Thank you so much for having us. We were just hoping to inform a local community about some grad events happening in Castlegar.
0: Let's hear it. What do we got coming up?
2: So starting us off on June 12th, we will be having our cap and gown at Selkirk College. Friends and family will be welcomed in at 4:30 p.m. to find their seats. The convocation ceremony will start at 5 p.m. and conclude around 6:45 p.m.
0: Thank you, Emily.
1: All right. And then on the following day, June 13th, we'll be having our grad parade starting from Millennium at 1:15 p.m. We will loop around 7th Ave to 10th Street and then make our way down Columbia Ave, turn on 3rd, and then end back again at Millennium.
0: All right. Thanks there, Shay. And now we have Ray.
3: And our final event is the Grand March. This will be held at the community complex at 5:30 p.m. The doors will be open to the public and our ceremony will begin at 6 p.m. The grads will walk the stage in their beautiful gowns and suits. Then at 8 p.m., the ceremony will end and friends and family will be welcomed to the floor to take photos with their graduating students, mingle, and dance.
0: You guys must be pretty excited right about now, right?
4: It's pretty awesome, yeah.
0: Yeah. Are you ready to get out of school or are you going to miss it, you think?
4: I'm so excited to get out of school, personally. I am really excited for the summer and to start my school in Kelowna as well.
0: That's awesome, moving to Kelowna there. I got to say that the summer after high school is such a great summer, too. It's that, like, in-between time. You're in between one era and about to start another, so enjoy it, right?
4: It'll be super cool, yeah. Thank you so much for having us on the show.
0: Absolutely. Happy to bring you in, and best of luck to you during grad and in the future.
4: Thank you so much.

0: Well, that's all, folks. Genesis on the go. It's Bryce. We heard from our grad students from Stanley Humphreys. Just want to throw this out there, actually. They're having a car wash this weekend on Saturday. So if the car's looking a little bit dirty, maybe hold off for a few days and support grad. It's $10 a car. Donations are welcome. And this is going down at Expo Realty Office, 1761 Columbia Ave, from 10 a.m. until 3:30 p.m. That's coming up this Saturday. All right, stick around. We'll talk NHL in a little bit.
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Now, I couldn't have said it any better myself. Hard sun on the goat. Okay, delayed this for long enough. It's time to talk NHL over on the weekend. Of course, a bad Friday night for the Montreal Canadiens. A 6-1 loss. And they got dumped from the playoffs. Carolina advances, winning the series 4-1. And we are officially set. The Stanley Cup final will be the Vegas Golden Knights against the Carolina Hurricanes. That is right. I guess go Carolina. Really don't want Vegas to win. Tune in tomorrow at 3. We'll do a full preview of the Stanley Cup final. But we'll wait till tomorrow. The games don't start till tomorrow anyways. This is Young and Restless from Prism. It's on the goat.

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0: Lightning crashes live on the GOAT. It's Bryce. Monday today, that means we have a main event to get to at 5 o'clock. And today's, usually it's one versus one. Well, today, it's a fatal four-way. That's right. One versus one versus one versus one. And we're pitting all four members of the Beatles against each other. Who is the greatest Beatle? Is it John Lennon? The iconic voice and maybe the most culturally important of the bunch. You got Paul McCartney, the songwriting machine and the most longevity of the group to this day. George Harrison, maybe the quiet talent here, but an underrated impact for Mr. Harrison. And of course, Ringo Starr, the steady drummer and maybe the consistent one of the bunch. Four legends and four different claims. Who are you taking in tonight's main event? Text the Glacier Honda Rock Line. It's 250-365-6100.
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American Woman. That's Lenny Kravitz on the GOAT. It's Bryce. Main Event Monday today. It's all four Beatles battling it out. Who is the best Beatle? I asked who you think it's going to be. I got a few answers rolling in here. Ty picks Sir Paul. Steve agrees in terms of musicality, but he picks John when it comes to depth. Maybe some people not knowing the actual meaning of this, because one person says, imagine a boxing match with the Beatles fighting. Count me in. I will pay whatever that costs on pay-per-view. In that world, Sean says physically Ringo would destroy them. What do you think? That is in a real fight, but musically, who is the greatest Beatle? Text the Glacier Honda Rock Line 250-365-6100. And serendipitously, well, a iconic Beatles album was released on this day in the United States. Mr. Sergeant Pepper. So let's get into it. Lucy in the Sky with Diamonds on GOATs Beatles Day, I guess.

0: Stay in the light. Listen to Honeymoon Suite on the go. 4 o'clock news coming up with Storm. She'll give you an update on all those places in the region still without power. But first, it's Come On Man. This is an Arkansas man here. He's doing some yard work on his, mowing the lawn on his riding lawnmower. He hopped off for a quick second to move a rock. Well, the lawnmower decided it was going to make a break for it. It took off across the yard slowly, plowed through a flower bed, clipped a small fence, and continued its quest before finally running into a ditch. Neighbors just recording the video, not helping the guy or anything like that. I don't get it. Help people. Don't just film their misery. Anyways, come on, man. This guy got outrun by something whose top speed is about 10 kilometers an hour.
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1: I'm Storm Lenny. Fortis, BC is still working to restore power to hundreds of customers in the region following Thursday's windstorm. Communications advisor Holly Harrison says there's still about 350 customers without electricity as of this afternoon, mainly in the Ross Spur and Crawford Bay areas.
2: So crews are continuing work this afternoon, and then they'll be working into the evening to restore those remaining customers. We do know that there are a few areas that were quite extensively damaged, so there might be a small number of customers that remain without power tonight.
1: She says Fortis has contacted those customers directly to keep them updated. The utility is confident most will have power restored by tomorrow. The BCRCMP Southeast District Major Crimes Unit is asking for the public's help in the disappearance of a trail man, 51-year-old Mark Conrad. Investigators say Conrad was last confirmed to have interacted with RCMP officers in late June of last year. Since then, there have been no confirmed sightings of Conrad, and his disappearance is considered concerning. Anyone with information is asked to call police. Residents in the RDCK's electoral area H have voted against establishing a new dangerous and aggressive dog control service. Voters cast their ballot on Saturday. Results saw the proposal defeated, with 432 votes against and 282 votes in favor. It means the district will not move forward with the proposed service. Federal Conservative leader Pierre Poilievre is congratulating Carrie Lynn Findlay on her BC Conservative leadership win. Findlay is a former federal MP and served as the chief opposition whip under Poilievre's leadership. Poilievre said today in Ottawa he supports Findlay's platform planks on affordability, the economy, and other issues.
3: We need to lock up criminals, cut back on the cost of government, reduce deficits, ban drugs, support parental rights, all things that Carolyn Findlay ran on, and I hope that she succeeds.
1: Findlay secured the leadership on Saturday with 51% of the vote. The BC NDP said in a statement after the results that the pro-Trump wing has seized control of the party. Creston has awarded a contract to resurface the Centennial Park Splash Park. Councillors approved an $87,000 contract last week to BDI Play Designs. Infrastructure Director Brad Zeffley says staff chose a pour-in-place rubber surface design.
4: It will provide slip-resistant UV surface, which is warranted, has a wear warranty for 7 years and 15-year estimated lifespan.
1: Council heard last month the surface has badly deteriorated and poses a safety risk. The project will be completed this year. The Columbia Basin Trust is preparing to officially open a new office in Acusp. The new office will replace a smaller leased space, which President Johnny Strelaev says no longer met the needs of staff or the public. He says they wanted a new location that improves opportunities for community connection.
5: It's not just about phone calls or video calls in today's world, but physical presence and physical connections is important. And we do now have a space there that allows folks from the community and surrounding areas to come talk to our staff about programs, initiatives, and other ways the Columbia Basin Trust supports communities.
1: An open house and ribbon cutting ceremony is planned for June 10th at the new office, located on Nelson Avenue North in Nacusp. Kootenay residents will have the chance this week to weigh in on the future of Kootenay Lake Water Management. The International Kootenay Lake Board of Control is hosting a public meeting Tuesday at the Prestige Lakeside Resort from 6:30 to 8:30 p.m. Officials will discuss lake levels, flood management, and operations at the Coralin Dam, along with a planned review of the rules that guide water management on the lake. The board says the review could affect shoreline communities, recreation, and local ecosystems. Residents can attend in person or join online through Microsoft Teams.
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1: The Nelson Leafs have added another former player to their staff in Andy Fitzpatrick. The 29-year-old spent a couple of years with the Leafs organization before turning into a coach. The past few seasons, he has coached in the NWCAA and will take on the role of assistant coach for Nelson in the fall. And the Maple Leafs have hired Judd Brackett this morning as assistant GM. Brackett has spent nearly two decades in the NHL as a scout for the Canucks and most recently the Wild. They also hired Freddie Hamilton as chief of staff. The 34-year-old was an ex-player and played parts of eight seasons in the NHL. And finally, Serena Williams is coming out of retirement. The 44-year-old announced that she would take part in the upcoming doubles event in London with her partner to be announced at a later date. Williams has 23 Grand Slam titles and sits only one behind Djokovic and Court for most of any tennis player.
0: Guess roads and weather.
1: Nothing to worry about on the roads right now. It's looking all clear on highways in our area. In our weather forecast, the chance of showers dropping down to 10 tonight. The chance of showers with a high of 24 tomorrow afternoon, cloudy periods tomorrow night dropping down to 12, and sunny with a high of 26 for Wednesday. I'm Storm Lenny.

surprise, little theory of a dead man after April Wine. It's the GOAT. 4:11 right now. I'm Bryce. Sculpture Walk, Castlegar Sculpture Walk is on right now. Many of them are displayed as we speak, but, well, it's not the only walk in Castlegar. We also have the Art Walk, which is not officially going right now, but it's starting on Friday, the 27th Castlegar Art Walk. Just a few days away between the Art Walk and the Sculpture Walk, no shortage of beautiful art to take a look at. So be sure to get out there and enjoy some of our local arts and culture. Right now, it's the Pretty Reckless When I Wake Up. Brand new one on the GOAT.

0: That's Volbeat hitting you by a monster's hand. All right, on the goat. A couple newer ones there. Pretty Reckless before that. I am Bryce. Roller Derby. We have a fun roller derby event in Nelson coming up on Saturday at 5:30 at the Nelson and District Community Complex. The only home game for Nelson Roller Derby, taking on the Okanagan Rattlers. I'm also going to throw out something else. Warfield Day is happening this Saturday, June 6th at the Community Hall. Going to have the swimming pool open and free swimming for everyone. Check out Warfield Day this weekend. Also, one more thing, we're going to be getting into Odd Origins in a little bit because it's been 27 years today since Napster.
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And it's Neil Young on the go. Time for Odd Origins. It was on this day, 1999, when Napster went online for the first time. And it's really a day that changed the music industry forever. It looked simple, right? Just sharing music files over the internet, but it was free. And it really just broke down the idea of how music was distributed. Now, music wasn't a physical album anymore, just files shared person to person, and it spread like wildfire. Within a couple of years, CD sales started to drop, and really, they never stopped dropping. The whole music industry was in panic mode. A lot of lawsuits and issues. Napster itself was shut down in 2001 after some real legal battles, but by then, well, I think it had already been started, a chain reaction. Then we got platforms like LimeWire. And then, well, then companies tried to take over like iTunes, the first digital download site. And eventually we ended up into platforms like Spotify, which turned music into something that you don't even own anymore. You just have access to it, but you have to pay a monthly subscription. I would say that Napster didn't just disrupt the music industry. It started a chain reaction that changed the music industry forever.

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Magic Power Triumph. Yes, it's the Gout Collective Soul on before that one. So I was doing the odd origin of Napster, which released June 1st on this day, 1999. Well, that very same day, June 1st, 1999, Blink-182 released their album Enema of the State. And this was Enema. Yes, not Enemy. This is their biggest album. It totally blew them up. And really, the hit song, okay, All the Small Things. This might be like the biggest pop punk hit of all time. The song absolutely blew up to the point where it practically made the entire genre go mainstream. So if there's one song to play off Enema of the State, it's indeed this one, Blink-182 with All the Small Things.

0: living it up in the hotel, California Eagles, rocking it on the goat. Okay, 5 o'clock coming up. You get your news update. After that, it's Main Event Monday, and today's main event is locked in. Four Beatles: John, Paul, George, Ringo. Who is the greatest out of the four? It's all going to hit at 5 o'clock. If you got a last minute pick, lock it in. John Lennon, Paul McCartney, George Harrison, Ringo Starr. The main event's coming up after 5. Who are you taking? You can text on the Glacier Honda Rock Line, 250-365-6100.
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6: Yellowhead Road and Bridge reminds you that with the many freeze-thaw trends, pavement has become fractured and broken, creating potholes. Crews are actively patrolling for these potholes and patching them as they arise. Yellowhead Road and Bridge, maintaining quality in Kootenay Boundary.
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